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WTOJ, Carthage, Watertown. Magic 103.1. Keeping you company on this night. It's officially spring, but starting to feel like summertime. When do your kids get out of school? Have you got graduations? So much to look forward to. I'm looking forward to spending this Wednesday night with you. Kick off your shoes, fix yourself a cup of iced tea, and enjoy the music all night long.

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You know

0: 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Hi, who is this?
1: Hello, this is Jack. How you doing?
0: How you doing, Jack?
1: I am fantastic.
0: What can I do for you?
1: All right. Would you play a song for my fiance? We met, believe it or not, 30 years ago. We worked together at McDonald's. She was 15, I was 16, and I was young and dumb, and I didn't pay no attention to her. And believe it or not, we met up again here 2 years ago when I was at work. She came into my place of work, and we've been seeing each other since. It's a beautiful night out, and I got your station on, and I'm just enjoying life right now.
0: Enjoy the night, and I'll play a song for you.
1: Oh, I appreciate that, ma'am.
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0: 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Earlier, I mentioned that it is not my job to come on the radio and get you all fired up and argue about politics or issues or any such thing. I don't want to do that. I do want you to look at your fingertip. Look at your finger, any finger, pick a finger, and look at the pattern, the intricate pattern that is stamped there. The pad of the tip of your finger is used for identification all the time, all over the world, because there's nobody who has fingerprints exactly like you. If a little inch of skin, not even a square inch of skin, makes you unique and identifiable, how much more unique is your heart and your mind and your soul? You, my friend, are precious. You are unique. Whatever challenges you face, don't diminish that uniqueness. It makes you even more unique. The trauma you've been through doesn't define you, doesn't make you broken or any less valuable. It gives you insights and wisdom that others don't have access to. You are fearfully and wonderfully made. You are precious. And you are worth more than rubies or diamonds or gold. Please don't forget that. Thank you for letting me be a part of your night. Thank you for letting me remind you of that truth. You're listening to Delilah.
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12: I'm so proud of you. 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

0: Overnight will be rather cloudy with a low of 36. Thursday will be mostly cloudy, breezy, and cool with a chance of a shower in the afternoon. Expect a high of 52. Thursday night will bring considerable cloudiness with a low of 36. With your AccuWeather forecast, I'm meteorologist Jason Catarina.
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1: Hi, welcome to the Delilah Show. Who's this?
2: Hi, this is Patra speaking.
1: Patra?
2: Yeah, like Cleopatra.
1: What a pretty name.
2: Thank you.
1: What can I do for you, Patra?
2: Well, Delilah, it is really an honor talking to you. For a very long time, I've wanted to get a hold of you. But what I wanted you to do for me, let's play a song for me. It's for my boyfriend, Johnny, Jonathan. And he just means so much to me. And I was wondering if he could play Bryan Adams' Everything I Do It For You. Because, well, the reason why I said this song is because everything I do is for him, and I just love him so much, and I just wanted to let him know that.
1: He's the reason there's this big grin on your face.
2: Yes, pretty much so.
1: He's the reason you wake up with a smile, and he's the thing you think about all day long. He's the one you want to call.
2: He's the one who's making my heart race right now.
1: Let me play that for you. I hope that your love is always this joy-filled.
2: Thank you, Delilah.

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0: 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I am here to take your calls, to share your stories, to encourage you. You know, it doesn't take a whole lot of effort to be positive, and it really touches people's heart when you have an encouraging word, a kind word, when you're not a naysayer and telling people why they shouldn't try this or shouldn't take a new path in life or blah, blah, blah. I want to encourage you to be positive. When you open your mouth to talk to somebody, try to say things that will encourage their heart, that'll add a little joy to their life instead of tearing them down or telling them negative things, or the worst is telling someone they can't do something, they can't pursue a dream. Just a thought. 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
6: North Country Weather. Overnight will be rather cloudy with a low of 36. Thursday will be mostly cloudy, breezy, and cool with a chance of a shower in the afternoon. Expect a high of 52. Thursday night will bring considerable cloudiness with a low of 36. With your AccuWeather forecast, I'm meteorologist Jason Caterina.
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0: Magic 103.1. Jeff, thank you for your patience. What can I do for you?
1: I would like to have a dedication made, please.
0: That's why I'm here.
1: I would like to dedicate a song to my best friend, Kelly.
0: Okay, what do you want to tell Kelly?
1: Well, her and I are best friends, but in the same like aspect of it, I want us to be more than just friends. And lately, we've been talking about maybe getting back together and everything like that, but her and I said that if we do, we have a feeling it's going to be like one of those, like the final time that either one of us is going to have a boyfriend or girlfriend, because we both see one another like as like our husband and wife material type thing.
0: So why would you date anyone else then if you know this is who you're meant to be with?
1: I don't know. She's the only one, honestly, that I actually want to date. And I've known that, like, I've known her for 2 years, and from the day I met her, I knew that I didn't want to date anybody else.
0: Does she want to date other people?
1: Not that I know of, no.
0: So this, you want a song of Let's Get Back Together, Baby, and So I Can Kiss You?
1: Yes.
0: Forever.
1: Basically,
0: I Can Kiss You Forever.
1: Yes.
0: Okay. I'll help you out there.
1: Okay.
0: Good luck.
1: Thank you very much.

All over northern New York, it's WTOJ, Carthage Watertown, the North Country's best mix with Delilah on Magic 103.1. Delilah. It's that time of the night when we invite you to put the stress of your day out of your mind. Stop worrying. Stop working so hard. Stop doing and try being at peace in your heart, being with the people that love you.

0: 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Hi, welcome to the Delilah Show. Who is this?
1: Hi, Delilah. I'm Angel.
0: What can I do for you?
1: I called you when I was 19. I'm 36. And you really helped me.
0: And what did we talk about?
1: Well, at that time, I had gotten out of a bad home. I was adopted. And I kind of was feeling sorry for myself. Like, I was homeless and things like that. And I just blamed everybody else when I could have just picked myself up, like you said, and went on and learned from whatever was going on. You taught me to look past and to grasp what I had. And I did that. And now I have beautiful kids of my own. I have a home. And I would never have even been able to do that, if you understand. I just was so naive and didn't understand what life was about at that time. Just from that conversation, you actually listened, because before nobody would really listen. And I really, really appreciate that.
0: Well, I'm glad I listened. I'm glad you took the gifts that you have, because it sounds like you have a lot of gifts and that you were able to fashion a good life for yourself.
1: That's right.
0: All right. God bless you, honey.

0: 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To honor the 343 Fire Department of New York City heroes lost on 9/11, Tunnel to Towers is delivering 343 mortgage-free homes and continuing efforts to end veteran homelessness. 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Tonight's Delilah's Dilemma is from Matt, who says, "My wife and I have 8 children together, 4 sets of twins. It can seem like we are a happy, though somewhat chaotic family, but we are not. For some time, my wife has been coming home late. Sometimes she doesn't come home at all. Her excuse is always that she's been asked to do something for work. I've been worried for our children and for myself. And then I met a beautiful woman named Sophia. Do I stay with a wife I know is herself being unfaithful? Or do I leave and try to make a life with Sophia? Please help a distressed husband and boyfriend named Matt." Matt, I will try to help you untangle this tangled web you have woven coming up next. You're listening to Delilah.
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4: Overnight will be rather cloudy with a low of 36. Thursday will be mostly cloudy, breezy, and cool with a chance of a shower in the afternoon. Expect a high of 52. Thursday night will bring considerable cloudiness with a low of 36. With your AccuWeather forecast, I'm meteorologist Jason Caterina.
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The North Country's best mix, Magic 103.1. Tonight's Delilah's Dilemma is from Matt. Matt, who is a father of 8 children, 4 sets of twins, believes his wife is unfaithful because she comes home late or not at all. And so while she's been out doing whatever she's doing, he's been doing Sophia. Matt, you guys have a big tangled mess here, and you got to get honest. You have to get honest. You have to sit down with your wife and say, all right, let's put our cards on the table. No more lying. No more sneaking around. I know you're seeing somebody. I'm seeing somebody. Let's just get real. And then try to figure out how to untangle this mess. Do you love your wife? Did you ever love your wife? Do you still love your wife? Do you think she loves you? Is she in love with the other person? Or is she overwhelmed and going through postpartum and can't handle 4 sets of twins? I don't know. You don't know. But until you guys start to communicate, honestly communicate, not fight, not yell, not blame, but honestly communicate about what is really going on, you can't figure out what you're going to do. You don't know what you're going to do because there's lies on top of lies on top of lies. So start uncovering the truth, start being honest, and figure it out. Good luck. God bless you, Matt.

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1: So do you ever feel like giving up? Giving up on a person, giving up on a relationship, giving up on school, giving up on a dream, giving up on yourself. Don't give up. If you change your mind and decide something is not right for you, that's not giving up. I wanted to be a doctor when I was young. I thought I wanted to be a doctor, and I went to school and I tried, but I couldn't pass chemistry. But you know what I could do? I could talk and talk and talk. I was already in radio and I loved it. I loved being on the air. I have loved being on the air since I was 14 years old. I thought I wanted to be a doctor, but the truth is, I wanted to share my heart with you on the radio. So when I gave up the plan of going to medical school, I wasn't really giving up. I was choosing to invest myself in something I was even more passionate about, and that's broadcasting. It's fine to change your direction to make a new decision, but if you've got a big dream and you're just feeling overwhelmed, don't give up. Don't give up. Keep going. Keep trying. Keep at it. And one day you'll be able to stand at the top of the mountain and look back and say, oh, thank you, God. It was a wonderful trip. Don't give up. We'll be back. 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
6: Overnight will be rather cloudy with a low of 36. Thursday will be mostly cloudy, breezy, and cool with a chance of a shower in the afternoon. Expect a high of 52. Thursday night will bring considerable cloudiness with a low of 36. With your AccuWeather forecast, I'm meteorologist Jason Caterina.
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0: 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Hi, Emily. What can I do for you?
1: Advice, and wondering if you could play a song for me.
0: All right. Tell me your situation so I can give you some advice. How old are you?
1: I'm 16.
0: So tell me what's going on in your life.
1: There's this guy who all of a sudden started showing a lot of interest in me, and I'm not necessarily interested in him. Like, we've already gone to dates, and we text every night. I don't really know what else to say. My parents kind of told me I should stop texting him, so we've kind of stopped doing that. He's really respectful, but, like, I don't know. I don't feel like it's going to go anywhere, so...
0: And you don't know how to say, you're really nice, but I'm just not into you.
1: Yeah.
0: Yeah, because you don't want to hurt his feelings, but it's going to hurt his feelings if you drag it out when you're not interested.
1: Yeah, and I just don't know how to go about it.
0: Do your folks want you in a committed relationship right now?
1: Not right now. They let me date, just not like steady dating at all.
0: It's going to be hard, but... You just need to be honest. You can do this. You got this.
1: Thanks so much, Delilah. I'm just kind of trying to wait for that one person that seems special to me. So
0: it's hard because at 16 years old, your heart is so new and so fresh and so eager. And if you do meet the right one now, then you should have a courtship until you're old enough to become one.
1: Yeah, that's what my parents did. So
0: I'll play a song for you. You have a great night.
1: Thank you so much. Good
0: Bye-bye.
1: Night.

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WTOJ, Carthage, Watertown. Magic 103.1. You know, Mom's Day, Mother's Day, just around the corner. I hope you're planning to devote a little bit of time to your mother this weekend. If

0: is just, she's my person. We have so many things in common, and we laugh, and we constantly share more than normal things together. We share future things. We discuss things that are in depth, and she just creates this inferno within inside me, and I just think of her all the time.
1: So you have been bit this spring, Jacob. You have been bit by the love bug. That's what Dr. Delilah has diagnosed. Let me ask you a few questions here. I've got my little doctor notepad. Do you check your phone 10 times a day to see if there's a new message that she sent you?
0: At least.
1: And do you lay in bed awake at night smiling, grinning like a Cheshire cat for no particular reason, just because she makes you so stinking happy?
0: I do.
1: All right, so I'm thinking by later this summer, a hike in the mountain, a picnic basket, something sparkly. I don't know. I'm picturing all sorts of movie endings here for you two.
0: Well, I think any movie ending, as long as we're together, would be fitting.

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0: 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North
1: Country weather. Overnight will be rather cloudy with a low of 36. Thursday will be mostly cloudy, breezy, and cool with a chance of a shower in the afternoon. Expect a high of 52. Thursday night will bring considerable cloudiness with a low of 36. With your AccuWeather forecast, I'm meteorologist Jason Catarina.
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0: country's best mix, Magic 103.1. Hi, Ben. What can I do for you tonight?
1: Well, I'd like to, I've been trying to actually call in for months, so it's really cool that I got on tonight. I was really excited. But I would like to just kind of give a shout out to someone who has kind of stolen my heart, so.
0: Stolen it while you weren't paying attention? They just snuck up on your heart and took it out of your chest, or were you a participant in this?
1: I was certainly a willing participant.
0: Yeah. So this isn't such a bad thing. I can tell by the smile on your face that they have
1: something like that.
0: They've hijacked your heart.
1: Exactly.
0: All right. Who is this person that is now the keeper of your heartstrings?
1: Well, it's my girlfriend, Michaela. We've been together for coming up on a year now. And we've been through a lot of stuff, a lot of good, a lot of not so good, a lot of stressful, a lot of not so stressful. And I really have a hard time finding words to describe it. And I really feel blessed that I've found a relationship in which I have a hard time finding words to describe it.
0: So was it one of those love at first sight kind of things where you're, as soon as you met and start talking, you knew that you couldn't get enough of this girl, or did it build over time?
1: Definitely not love at first sight, but it was definitely, you know, we got something special here. Let's kindle it. Let's see what it can grow into. And it's certainly grown into quite something.

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1: If you are cramming for a final test or plotting out your graduation plans, trying to figure out what you're going to do in your future, I am so proud of you. I am so proud that you have made it, that you haven't given up. There is so much stress, so much more pressure on young people today than ever. And I am proud of you, especially if you have had to overcome hurdles. If you have battled addictions, eating disorders, cutting disorders, drug addictions, and at this young age you have succeeded, if you have had to work through your family being split apart or being abused as a young child and you've made it to graduation, I'm so proud of you. If you are in foster care and you have made it to graduation, man, I'm proud of you. So proud of you. And if no one else says it, I'll say it. You have done well. You have done very, very well. Thank you for letting me celebrate with you. You're listening to Delilah.
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11: Overnight will be rather cloudy with a low of 36. Thursday will be mostly cloudy, breezy, and cool with a chance of a shower in the afternoon. Expect a high of 52. Thursday night will bring considerable cloudiness with a low of 36. With your AccuWeather forecast, I'm meteorologist Jason Catarino.
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0: me. Magic 103.1. Hi, David. What can I do for you this evening?
1: I was hoping you could play a song for me.
0: Okay, tell me who you're thinking about and why you need to hear a song.
1: I'm thinking about a woman that I was involved with a little while ago, and we broke up, and we've both moved on, and I found out that she is getting married, which I think is really great. I mean, when we were together, it was really good, and we were really good together, but it ran its course, and when we parted, it really wasn't on good terms. But since then, you know, time passes and you forgive, and I found out she's getting married. And in earnest, I'm really happy for her, and I really hope that the man she's with, you know, just fulfills all her dreams and gives her the life that, you know, we thought we were going to have together and we couldn't. And I don't know if she's listening or not. I know she listens to your show religiously, and if she's listening, you know, I just want to wish her luck, her and her new fiancé, and just hope they have a really beautiful life together.
0: Wow, I'm really proud of you, because when I say things like that, I really don't mean them. I really have that little bitter thing left in me, but you're a better person than I am.
1: No, you know, it was a bad breakup, and you know, we were both crushed, and we were both devastated, and we kept trying, and it just wasn't happening. And, you know, in the end, all things happen for a reason, and she's an amazing person. He's a lucky, lucky guy.
0: All right, I will play a song for them, and I'm really proud of you for your wonderfully forgiving, positive attitude.
1: Oh, well, thank you so much. Listen, I love your show. Thanks, I really appreciate it.

All over northern New York, it's WTOJ, Carthage Watertown, the North Country's best mix with Delilah on Magic 103.1. I hope you are having a wonderful night tonight. If life is going tough, it's okay when you're overwhelmed to admit it. It's okay when you're frustrated to feel like you want to quit and throw up your hands. You don't feel like that every now and again. You're not even human. If you are feeling that way tonight, I am here to help you through those feelings and into a better day tomorrow.

0: They're listening, and they're kind of like you, Delilah. They're just beautiful people. And thank you, for your show. There's no other show like it. You just have a way about you.
1: Well, I'm glad your life is blessed with wonderful people that you
0: can... I could have a horrible day and listen to you and feel like it's okay.
1: Well, you know what? It is okay, because so long as God gives you breath to breathe and another day tomorrow, we'll make it through.
0: Oh, yes, Kay Mitchell. Thank you. Thank you for your show, and thank you for you and all the people you touch. I'm starting to cry, but they're happy tears.
1: You have a good night, honey.
0: Okay, thank you.
1: Bye-bye.

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First, you fix a cup of hot tea. 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
1: I want to go to the phone lines, take some more dedications. Monica called for her boyfriend, Walter. Amy for her two daughters, Michaela and Haley. Justine, who is 15, for her dad. Mercy for her husband, Tony. They are going through infertility issues and so praying for a baby. Tracy for her best friend, Vanessa, and Kayla for her husband, Eli. They're newlyweds and in love and listening to the show. Tell me who you're in love with. Tell me who you love to think about while you listen to the show. You're listening to Delilah.
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1: Overnight will be rather cloudy with a low of 36. Thursday will be mostly cloudy, breezy, and cool with a chance of a shower in the afternoon. Expect a high of 52. Thursday night will bring considerable cloudiness with a low of 36. With your AccuWeather forecast, I'm meteorologist Jason Catarina.
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0: North Country's best mix, Magic 103.1. Patty, hi. Thanks for calling. This is Delilah. What can I do for you?
1: Hi, Delilah. Well, I wanted to call you in response to one of your callers, and I'm adopted, and I just thought it would be helpful to share the perspective of being adopted. I was adopted from an orphanage. I was almost 3 years old, and my birth mother, I did find out later in life, unfortunately was not able to care for me. And so she placed me in an orphanage but did not release me for adoption. Along came my parents, and the match was made, and they contacted her, and she released me for adoption. Later in life, I had to hire an investigator and located her, but she did not consent to meeting me because she was very fearful and just said that it was far too painful. And she passed away, in fact, just in the last month. So we were not able to make that happen. So hopefully now she's in heaven and knows that she really did do the right thing, and she can be...
0: Can't you just see the reward that was waiting for her?
1: Oh, I know it.
0: When God said, you made the most painful decision in the world, but
1: right.
0: It was the most loving decision.
1: Exactly.
0: You know, I think about Moses' mom when she decided to place him in that straw basket for adoption to save his life.
1: Exactly.
0: So just a note of hope and inspiration for those who are entering into the adoption triad, whether it's somebody placing a child for adoption, somebody waiting to adopt a child, or an adoptee who's been raised in that environment. Well, let me find a song for you and for the family that you were blessed with. Thank you for calling.
1: Thank you, because you definitely are an inspiration to others that listen to you.
0: God bless you, honey.

0: 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I will be back tomorrow night once again. Do me a favor, take some time out of your Thursday schedule to slow down and love someone. Good night. 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
0: Overnight will be rather cloudy with a low of 36. Thursday will be mostly cloudy, breezy, and cool with a chance of a shower in the afternoon. Expect a high of 52. Thursday night will bring considerable cloudiness with a low of 36. With your AccuWeather forecast, I'm meteorologist Jason Catarina.
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0: 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Hi, Christina. This is Delilah. What can I do for you?
1: Yes, I'd like to make a dedication to my husband.
0: What's your hubby's name?
1: Jimmy.
0: So you want to tell Jimmy what?
1: I'm sorry we argue so much. We've been married, what's going on 3 years, and how much I love him.
0: And what's the big crux of the argument? Let me guess. Mother Delilah is thinking there's financial stress. There's a lot of disagreement about the division of housework.
1: Yep.
0: You're feeling underloved and underappreciated.
1: Exactly.
0: And he's tired of you nagging.
1: Exactly.
0: Yeah. Welcome to marriage today. I will play a song for you. Stop fussing.
1: Okay, thank you.
0: Bye-bye.
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4: Country weather. Overnight will be rather cloudy with a low of 36. Thursday will be mostly cloudy, breezy, and cool with a chance of a shower in the afternoon. Expect a high of 52. Thursday night will bring considerable cloudiness with a low of 36. With your AccuWeather forecast, I'm meteorologist Jason Catarina.
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2: Country weather. Overnight will be rather cloudy with a low of 36. Thursday will be mostly cloudy, breezy, and cool with a chance of a shower in the afternoon. Expect a high of 52. Thursday night will bring considerable cloudiness with a low of 36. With your AccuWeather forecast, I'm meteorologist Jason Catarina.
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93.1. We are the North Country's best mix, and this weekend, the Wayback Machine is going to be fired up. 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

0: This is John Tesh. The No Repeat Work Week is back, and we got gasoline for you. 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

0: 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North
1: Country weather. Overnight will be rather cloudy with a low of 36. Thursday will be mostly cloudy, breezy, and cool with a chance of a shower in the afternoon. Expect a high of 52. Thursday night will bring considerable cloudiness with a low of 36. With your AccuWeather forecast, I'm meteorologist Jason Caterina.
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4: cloudiness with a low of 36. With your AccuWeather forecast, I'm meteorologist Jason Caterina.
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Have you gotten the Amazon Echo? 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

0: This is John Tesh. 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
2: Today will be mostly cloudy, breezy, and cool with a chance of a shower in spots this afternoon. The high will reach 52. Tonight, expect considerable cloudiness with a low of 36. Tomorrow will be partly sunny, breezy, and cool with a few showers possible and a high of 52. With your AccuWeather forecast, I'm meteorologist Joe Lundberg.
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1: 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For 10 years, FX Caprera Honda has helped North Country drivers find vehicles they love. So come celebrate with us all May long. 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I'm Junior Dinkle, and this anniversary party has giveaways, super buys, and absolutely no awkward dancing from me.
2: Today will be mostly cloudy, breezy, and cool with a chance of a shower in spots this afternoon. The high will reach 52. Tonight, expect considerable cloudiness with a low of 36. Tomorrow will be partly sunny, breezy, and cool with a few showers possible and a high of 52. With your AccuWeather forecast, I'm meteorologist Joe Lundberg.
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3: Country weather. Today will be mostly cloudy, breezy, and cool with a chance of a shower in spots this afternoon. The high will reach 52. Tonight, expect considerable cloudiness with a low of 36. Tomorrow will be partly sunny, breezy, and cool with a few showers possible and a high of 52. With your AccuWeather forecast, I'm meteorologist Joe Lundberg.
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0: This is the John Tesh Radio Show on Magic 103.1 WTOJ, Carthage, Watertown. Moving it from the place you are right now to the place you were meant to be, it's the John Tesh Radio Show at Tesh.com as well. And when you get a song stuck in your head and it's driving you crazy, you know that's called an earworm, right? Well, experts say it happens to 90% of us at least once a week. Well, researchers have discovered a new way to get rid of annoying earworms. Ready? Chew gum. It turns out that the physical movement involved in chewing reduces the number of times a song runs through your mind. Philip Beeman is a cognitive scientist who discovered this cure, and it occurred to him when he was reviewing other research that shows our verbal memory doesn't work well when our mouth is moving. So if you have a song stuck in your head and you're chewing gum, your mouth is moving in a different pattern than the words to the song or the tempo, and that hijacks your memory, and the earworm fades away. Try it.
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0: Coming up, burner phones aren't just for spies and bad guys anymore. I'll tell you why experts say having one could actually save you from spam, scams, and stress. That's next.
3: CBS News Brief. Suspected tornadoes topple trees, flatten homes, and knock out power across central and southern Mississippi. Dozens of people in Purvis ran to Pastor Jimmy Brazil's church for shelter.
4: Our fellowship hall was destroyed. Both awnings were destroyed. Two buildings out here were gone. Just total devastation.
3: Georgia health officials monitoring two people who were on that hantavirus-infected cruise ship now making its way to the Canary Islands. Passenger Ruhi Senate claims the captain misled them after the first of three deaths.
5: This was relaxing at the time, but it was also misguiding us because this person had the virus before he got on the ship.
3: The world waits for Iran to respond to new U.S. proposals to end the war, especially drivers as gas prices climb another 2 cents to $4.56 a gallon today.
6: I would love to get a full tank. Unfortunately, I don't have $80 to spare.
3: CBS News Brief. I'm Deborah Rodriguez.

0: Well, look at this. Do you think we all may need burner phones? Well, the Wall Street Journal says, yeah, because having a secondary burner phone can fight spam texts, help you maintain your work-life balance, and protect your digital footprint. First, if you're not familiar with that term, it's a cheap mobile phone that has no attachment to your personal information. It's usually only able to do calls and text messages. 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So getting a second line can help. The digital security company Point Wild says, our phone number stays with us for our whole lives. 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And the security experts say before you give out your main phone number, you should ask yourself, do I trust this company enough not to sell or share my number? If not, give your burner number. And when the line becomes overwhelmed with text spam, swap it for a new one. Think of your main phone like a VIP hotline. 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
9: North Country weather. Today will be mostly cloudy, breezy, and cool with a chance of a shower in spots this afternoon. The high will reach 52. Tonight, expect considerable cloudiness with a low of 36. Tomorrow will be partly sunny, breezy, and cool with a few showers possible and a high of 52. Your AccuWeather forecast, I'm meteorologist Joe Lundberg.
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Songs you know, artists you love. This is Magic 103.1. It's 37 degrees at 526. I'm sure you've seen this. A growing number of professionals are asking for tips these days. The mobile payment company Square says a lot of professionals have started using the tipping feature, including dentists, lawyers, accountants, and even contractors doing home remodels. The thinking is that most of us already tip people who provide some kind of service, whether it's the valet parking our car or the hairdresser doing highlights. So why not also tip the lawyer who gets us out of a traffic ticket or the hygienist doing our teeth whitening? After all, they're providing a service too, right? Well, Mason Jenkins is a marketing professor at the University of North Carolina. He says the use of digital touchscreen payment systems is a big reason we're getting more tipping requests. You've seen these things. And businesses are hoping that if they keep their prices down, well, then their customers might be willing to pay some more with tips. Of course, many critics say there's a big difference between tipping a waiter who makes minimum wage and tipping your lawyer. But the demand for tips from professionals is growing. So where do you draw the line? Email me. Let me know. John@Tesh.com or Facebook.com/John Tesh. 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

0: Thank you for listening to Magic 103.1, the North Country's best mix. It's 37 degrees at 535. All right, here we go, folks. This piece is entitled "One of the Worst Food Offenses." I'm John Tesh with Gib Gerard. 5,000 people, including Gib, were polled, and here are the worst food-related sins. First, eating ice cream out of a cone with a spoon.
1: Why do it? Why do it? Otherwise, get the cup.
0: Yeah.
1: If you're not game for what the cone means, then get the cup.
0: Yeah, I agree with this one. I don't agree with the next one as a food offense. Using utensils to eat a pizza, I need to get the pizza in my mouth as soon as possible. And so if I cut it up and wave it around a little bit, just a piece, I can get it in my mouth sooner.
1: You know, I know that we're not native born to New York City. You grew up on Long Island, but you spent a good portion of your career living in New York. They will not allow you to walk the streets if you say that. Pizza is a food. You fold the pizza and you eat the pizza while you're walking or while you're standing. You can't do that with a knife and fork. If you want to eat with a knife and fork, choose a different item.
0: No, I have the fork in my pocket, so it's all good. The next food offense is ordering a steak well done.
1: I agree. Get a cheeseburger.
0: If you want it well done,
1: don't get a steak.
0: And then the worst food offense is putting ketchup on pasta.
1: Oh my gosh! Don't let an Italian see you do that.
0: Yeah, I think you'd go to jail for that. In our family, you would.
1: Oh, absolutely. There are laws, people.
0: Thank you for listening. 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

0: Making you the smartest person in the room. It's what we aim to do, and we'll do more of it next on Magic 103.1. This is John Tesh. The No Repeat Work Week is back, and we got gasoline for you. 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
6: Today will be mostly cloudy, breezy, and cool with a chance of a shower in spots this afternoon. The high will reach 52. Tonight, expect considerable cloudiness with a low of 36. Tomorrow will be partly sunny, breezy, and cool with a few showers possible and a high of 52. With your AccuWeather forecast, I'm meteorologist Joe Lundberg.
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8: 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It's 36 degrees at 5:53. Okay, so here is a hobby that's making a big comeback. It's something I have never done, and I wonder if I could do it. Millennials and Gen Z love sustainability. So they are loving making their own clothes and crafts, or buying old clothes and turning them into something new. I told you how they were doing this with furniture. Now it's clothing. So sales of sewing machines, they have increased 170%. And more men have taken up sewing, which is why people now use the term sewists. Sewists. Back in the Middle Ages, men were the ones who did the majority of the sewing until the 1800s and the advent of the sewing machine and industrialized clothing production. But man or woman, the creative thinking required during sewing encourages the growth of new brain cells. It's as good as playing piano. Sewing also develops self-discipline and gives you tangible accomplishments, which boosts mental health. Sewing is also a, quote, single-focused task, which helps silence negative thoughts and can help fight anxiety. The beauty and the power in sewing. Now, more of the North Country's best mix on Magic 103.1.

0: 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It's 36 degrees at 558.
1: All righty, here now, a ridiculously easy way to make a vacation memory or any memory last longer. 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Actively tell your brain, I want to remember this, and then get into the moment.
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0: This is the John Tesh Radio Show on Magic 103.1 WTOJ, Carthage, Watertown. Welcome to Intelligence for Your Life. John Tesh with you, and here is a trick to eating better and healthier. Stop looking at the food packages. I'll explain. This comes from neuroscientist Dr. Daria Rose, author of Foodist, Using Real Food and Real Science to Lose Weight Without Dieting. Dr. Rose says the health claims on the front of a food package like low-fat, gluten-free, or organic not only make us more likely to buy, ironically, believing packaged food is healthier can cause us to overeat. Because when we think a packaged food is healthy, we think, great, I can eat even more of this stuff. Another problem, people tend to reward themselves for being good or healthy by eating more later on. I've done this. So forget about any health claims on packaged food. Instead, buy foods without packaging that you know are healthy. And when you do buy packaged foods, look at the nutrition label only. Those are the facts, not a marketing ploy.
1: IFYL. Intelligence for your life.
0: And coming up, we've been told that answering emails first thing in the morning is a productivity killer. But one career expert says it's smart to get the emails out of the way. I'll share his reasoning so you can have a more productive day.
2: CBS News brief. Suspected tornadoes ripped through Mississippi overnight, flattening homes, downing power lines and trees. Randy Ratcliffe checked in with a friend who lives in a trailer park in Lincoln County.
3: They said the trailer park was demolished. And he said he was in his office at the trailer park and it picked up the whole top of the building up.
2: A passenger on that hantavirus-infected cruise ship says the captain misled them when he announced the first death was natural.
4: Since we were not informed of any contagious disease, everyone was relaxed.
2: That passenger among dozens who disembarked on a remote island in the South Atlantic. Secretary of State Rubio's just arrived for an audience with the Pope. He denies it's in response to new comments from President Trump over Leo's opposition to the Iran war.
5: No, I mean, it's a trip we had planned from before, and obviously we had some stuff that happened. And no, look, there's a lot to talk about with the Vatican.
2: CBS News Brief. I'm Deborah Rodriguez.
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6: Here's what's happening in North Country News. Charges have been filed against a Lewis County man in connection with a crash last year that left him seriously injured. The Lewis County Sheriff's Office says Russell Rocker has been charged with impaired driving for the August 29th crash on State Route 26 in West Turin, in which investigators say he lost control on a curve and slammed into a semi. The truck driver was not hurt, but Rocker spent a lot of time in a hospital. Officials say at the time of the crash, Rocker was driving on a revoked license. An Ohio man is facing charges for an assault last month in Lewis County. The Lewis County Sheriff's Office alleges Caleb Koval broke someone's arm in a fight April 26 at a home on State Route 126. Koval had left the home by the time deputies arrived, but state police found him a short time later and arrested him. He faces second-degree felony assault. It's the end of the line for the old Carthage train depot, which was demolished on Wednesday. It took about 2 hours for crews to raise the once busy building. It's not yet clear what will become of the property. Village officials tell 7 News they expect the property owner to default on the taxes, which would then defer the property to the county. The county would then have the option to sell it or keep it. But options for much development are limited because of its proximity to a still active train yard. The commander of Fort Drum is asking the state to support the Army's plan to install commercial nuclear microreactors on military installations as a power source. The Army will be rolling out what they call Project Janus in a few months, and Fort Drum is on the short list to be considered for a reactor. Major General Scott Nauman told state leaders this week that Fort Drum, being a Project Janus site, will ensure reliable energy and preparedness. With North Country News, I'm Claire Beverly.
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7: weather. Today will be mostly cloudy, breezy, and cool with a chance of a shower in spots this afternoon. The high will reach 52. Tonight, expect considerable cloudiness with a low of 36. Tomorrow will be partly sunny, breezy, and cool with a few showers possible and a high of 52. With your AccuWeather forecast, I'm meteorologist Joe Lundberg.
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0: This is the John Tesh Radio Show on Magic 103.1. It's 36 degrees at 6:15. How many times have the experts said, don't check your email in the morning because we think best in the morning, and working on emails wastes our brain power on a task that doesn't take a lot of mental effort? Well, in reality, ignoring email in the morning is really hard to do, right? And now one career expert is going against the advice. Career expert Jason Shaw says, go ahead, dig through your inbox first thing, and here's why. First, if you don't, it's going to stress you out, and that will derail your productivity anyway, so you may as well check it and clear your mind. Plus, we only have a limited amount of willpower each day, and we may be squandering it by stopping ourselves from checking email. A final reason to check email in the morning? Because if you don't, you're holding everybody else up, and then they'll interrupt you later to get the answers they need, throwing off your concentration. It makes sense, right? So set aside a specific time each day to go through emails. Once in the morning, before lunch, and then again around 4 p.m. to catch any last-minute requests before the workday is over.
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6: The day will be mostly cloudy, breezy, and cool with a chance of a shower in spots this afternoon. The high will reach 52. Tonight, expect considerable cloudiness with a low of 36. Tomorrow will be partly sunny, breezy, and cool with a few showers possible and a high of 52. With your AccuWeather forecast, I'm meteorologist Joe Lundberg.

0: The North Country's best mix is on Magic 103.1. It's 36 degrees at 6:29. Have you heard about this? A lot of people have bunkers, arsenals, or even a flammable moat. I'll explain. It turns out securing homes against invaders has become big business, even for regular working class people. People of all backgrounds are worried about pandemics, nuclear war, financial collapse, and civil unrest. And they want to protect themselves. This is a thing. This has turned into a cash cow for people like Ron Hubbard, the chief executive of Atlas Survival Shelters. His business is booming, but it's not just the ultra-rich who are buying his bunkers. Hubbard has a lot more working-class clients now. An underground bunker can go for $240,000, about half of what it costs to buy an average home. One Midwest family is building a compound surrounded by a moat that can be lit on fire. Now, purchases like this used to be for people on the fringes of society, but last year, a survey found that about one-third of adults were prepping for some sort of a doomsday scenario. And get this, Hubbard's company sells a bunker that's only $20,000. He says this one is for people making $60,000 a year. Local news and weather coming right up on Magic 103.1.
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5: Here's what's happening in North Country News. Charges have been filed against a Lewis County man in connection with a crash last year that left him seriously injured. The Lewis County Sheriff's Office says Russell Rocker has been charged with impaired driving for the August 29th crash on State Route 26 in West Turin, in which investigators say he lost control on a curve and slammed into a semi. The truck driver was not hurt, but Rocker spent a lot of time in a hospital. Officials say at the time of the crash, Rocker was driving on a revoked license. An Ohio man is facing charges for an assault last month in Lewis County. The Lewis County Sheriff's Office alleges Caleb Koval broke someone's arm in a fight April 26 at a home on State Route 126. Koval had left the home by the time deputies arrived, but state police found him a short time later and arrested him. He faces second-degree felony assault. It's the end of the line for the old Carthage train depot, which was demolished on Wednesday. It took about 2 hours for crews to raise the once busy building. It's not yet clear what will become of the property. Village officials tell 7 News they expect the property owner to default on the taxes, which would then defer the property to the county. The county would then have the option to sell it or keep it. But options for much development are limited because of its proximity to a still active train yard. The commander of Fort Drum is asking the state to support the Army's plan to install commercial nuclear microreactors on military installations as a power source. The Army will be rolling out what they call Project Janus in a few months, and Fort Drum is on the short list to be considered for a reactor. Major General Scott Nauman told state leaders this week that Fort Drum, being a Project Janus site, will ensure reliable energy and preparedness. With North Country News, I'm Claire Beverly.
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7: Country Weather. Today will be mostly cloudy, breezy, and cool with a chance of a shower in spots this afternoon. The high will reach 52. Tonight, expect considerable cloudiness with a low of 36. Tomorrow will be partly sunny, breezy, and cool with a few showers possible and a high of 52. With your AccuWeather forecast, I'm meteorologist Joe Lundberg.
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Magic 103.1 from 7 a.m. to 6 p.m. Monday through Friday. We won't play the same song twice. 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

0: The station everybody in the office can agree on. The best mix is on Magic 103.1. It's 37 degrees at 6:42. All right, folks at home, and I think Gib already knows this, but I need to admit to you that a day doesn't go by when I don't think about milkshakes. And so,
1: what do your milkshakes bring to the yard?
0: And so, this study is from Yale University, and they found that just looking at a milkshake will activate the same brain region that lights up when an addict sees cocaine.
1: Oh my God! Wow. Well,
0: I need to lay down a little bit. It helps explain why it can be so hard for some people to maintain a healthy weight. Big study, and that's what they came up with.
1: Look, you ever have a friend who's got a nut allergy? They'll tell you about their nut allergy and avoid nuts all the time. You got a friend who's allergic to asparagus? Don't worry, no asparagus on the table. But you have a friend who's lactose intolerant, and they're ordering cheese and dairy all over the place. It's because they're addicted. Right, and so that milkshake sounds pretty good, even if you're lactose intolerant. Yeah, yeah. That's all you need to know.
0: The hardest thing about a milkshake, especially if you're going to Shake Shack, is I can't slow down.
1: Oh, no.
0: I think I've almost like sucked myself inside out with the straw trying to get through that. I really thought I was going to damage my lungs or whatever it is.
2: It's the greatest dessert, though. Yeah, so whether you damage your lungs or not, it's worth it. Yeah.
0: This is John Tesh. The No Repeat Work Week is back, and we got gasoline for you. 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
10: Today will be mostly cloudy, breezy, and cool with a chance of a shower in spots this afternoon. The high will reach 52. Tonight, expect considerable cloudiness with a low of 36. Tomorrow will be partly sunny, breezy, and cool with a few showers possible and a high of 52. With your AccuWeather forecast, I'm meteorologist Joe Lundberg.
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13: John Tesh back with you. Question for you. How likable are you? There's some universal qualities that make people less appealing. I'm going to take you through them right now. Like talking about yourself too much. The problem is we're our own favorite subject. According to a study from the University of Liverpool, we spend 60% of conversations on average talking about ourselves. But since we all want to talk about ourselves, when you don't give the other person that opportunity, they will find you less likable. And then try not to be too polished and perfect. Our flaws humanize us and make people feel more comfortable around us. Therapist Bridget Price says, we're drawn to people who seem authentic. They make us feel more relaxed. Somebody who's too perfect seems manipulative and guarded. In fact, University of Toronto research found that people who make social blunders, even tripping or dropping their phone, are seen as more caring and even more trustworthy.
14: Intelligence for your life. It's free, you know.
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Magic 103.1, the best mix of music all day. It's 38 degrees at 6:53. All right, here's a quick power tip for you. Next time you're stuck in an endless meeting with coworkers who aren't coming up with any good ideas, experts say forget trying to pay attention and just let your mind drift, because you'll likely come up with a great idea of your own. This comes from Dr. Sandy Mann, who wrote the book The Upside of Downtime. She says, don't miss this. Many studies show we tend to come up with our most original and creative ideas when we daydream. Try it. This is John Tesh, the station everybody in the office can agree on. The best mix is on Magic 103.1.

0: kicking off another day of the No Repeat Work Week. We won't play the same song twice while you're driving to work, while you're hard at work, or while you're driving home. Making you the smartest person in the room, the John Tesh Radio Show, Intelligence for Your Life. Here's a power tip for you. Are you feeling good right now? In a great mood? Experts say whatever you do, don't do any online shopping.
1: Wow.
0: The University of Georgia finding that when we're in a good mood, we are a full 50% likelier to click on ads or shopping links and make more impulse buys. Also, when we're upbeat, we're more likely to reflect that in our shopping searches, like typing in colorful dress or comfy t-shirts. And that tips off companies that pay to have ads appear in searches containing emotionally positive words, because they know that happy people click more ads and spend more because their guard is down. Again, from the University of Georgia, be careful when you're in a great mood, because you could spend a lot of money online.
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0: All righty, coming up, what's more powerful than running and could cut your risk of dying in half? It's walking. However, there is a magic number of steps. I'll have it for you next.
3: CBS News Brief. Twisters have toppled trees, flattened homes, and knocked out power across Mississippi. Dozens rushed to Pastor Jim Brazil's church in Purvis for shelter.
4: Our fellowship hall was destroyed. Both awnings were destroyed. Two buildings out here were gone. Just total devastation.
3: Secretary of State Marco Rubio's at the Vatican for a papal audience a day after President Trump's latest criticism of Pope Leo.
5: Whether I make him happy or I don't make him happy, Iran cannot have a nuclear weapon. And he seemed to be saying that they can.
3: The operator of the hantavirus-infected ship says no one left on board has symptoms as the MV Hondius makes its way to Spain. CBS's Tom Hansen.
6: Quiero manifestar mi profundo rechazo.
7: Some local leaders there are rejecting the ship's arrival, adding to the concern a growing number of reported cases, 8 in total.
3: CBS News Brief. I'm Deborah Rodriguez.
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10: The Lewis County Sheriff's Office says Russell Rocker has been charged with impaired driving for the August 29th crash on State Route 26 in West Turin, in which investigators say he lost control on a curve and slammed into a semi. The truck driver was not hurt, but Rocker spent a lot of time in a hospital. Officials say at the time of the crash, Rocker was driving on a revoked license. An Ohio man is facing charges for an assault last month in Lewis County. The Lewis County Sheriff's Office alleges Caleb Koval broke someone's arm in a fight April 26 at a home on State Route 126. Koval had left the home by the time deputies arrived, but state police found him a short time later and arrested him. He faces second-degree felony assault. It's the end of the line for the old Carthage train depot, which was demolished on Wednesday. It took about 2 hours for crews to raise the once busy building. It's not yet clear what will become of the property. Village officials tell 7 News they expect the property owner to default on the taxes, which would then defer the property to the county. The county would then have the option to sell it or keep it. But options for much development are limited because of its proximity to a still active train yard. The commander of Fort Drum is asking the state to support the Army's plan to install commercial nuclear microreactors on military installations as a power source. The Army will be rolling out what they call Project Janus in a few months, and Fort Drum is on the short list to be considered for a reactor. Major General Scott Nauman told state leaders this week that Fort Drum being a Project Janus site will ensure reliable energy and preparedness. With North Country News, I'm Claire Beverly.
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11: Country Weather. Today will be mostly cloudy, breezy, and cool with a chance of a shower in spots this afternoon. The high will reach 52. Tonight, expect considerable cloudiness with a low of 36. Tomorrow will be partly sunny, breezy, and cool with a few showers possible and a high of 52. With your AccuWeather forecast, I'm meteorologist Joe Lundberg.
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Magic 103.1, the North Country's best mix. It's 38 degrees at 713. Did you know the more you walk, the longer you may live? Makes sense, right? That's the main advice from a joint study by the National Cancer Institute and the National Institute on Aging. It found that a higher daily step count is, in fact, associated with a lower mortality risk from all causes. Even better, the study found that it has nothing to do with intensity. You don't have to run or even jog to enjoy a longer life. Just put one foot in front of the other. There have been other studies in the past on walking and longevity, but those projects focused on elderly people and those with chronic medical conditions. This study examined nearly 5,000 adults age 40 and over. After that, each person's lifespan was tracked, and the study found that participants who walked 8,000 steps a day had their risk of death from any cause cut right in half. Wow, that's compared to people who only walked 4,000 steps a day. And if you want to go even further, 12,000 steps a day was linked to a 65% lower risk of dying from any cause compared to those who only got 4,000 steps or fewer per day. So the bottom line,

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11: North Country weather. Today will be mostly cloudy, breezy, and cool with a chance of a shower in spots this afternoon. The high will reach 52. Tonight, expect considerable cloudiness with a low of 36. Tomorrow will be partly sunny, breezy, and cool with a few showers possible and a high of 52. With your AccuWeather forecast, I'm meteorologist Joe Lundberg.
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0: From Sackett's Harbor to Fort Drum, the North Country's best mix is Magic 103.1. It's 39 degrees at 726. Well, have you seen this? People are really into history right now. According to Nielsen book data, people spent more on history books last year than any time in the last 25 years. Sales for ancient history books rose 67% in the last decade, while books on specific history subjects increased 70%. Last year, in a first for an election year, the history category outsold politics 2-1. Plus, history is popping up in successful Substack newsletters and on TikTok. But the real breakout star is podcasts. Shows like Hardcore History and The Rest is History get more than 12 million downloads every month. And The Rest is History is being developed into a TV show. So why is history so hot right now? Bloomberg News thinks it's because our population is skewing older. And as people get older, the past becomes more meaningful. There's also a backlash against technology and AI pushing people toward real-world stories. It may also be filling a gap in education. Fewer college students are studying history because it's not a very lucrative major. That doesn't mean people aren't interested in it, right? They're just learning about it in their free time, like on a podcast on the way to their corporate job.
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7: Here's what's happening in North Country News. Charges have been filed against a Lewis County man in connection with a crash last year that left him seriously injured. The Lewis County Sheriff's Office says Russell Rocker has been charged with impaired driving for the August 29th crash on State Route 26 in West Turin, in which investigators say he lost control on a curve and slammed into a semi. The truck driver was not hurt, but Rocker spent a lot of time in a hospital. Officials say at the time of the crash, Rocker was driving on a revoked license. An Ohio man is facing charges for an assault last month in Lewis County. The Lewis County Sheriff's Office alleges Caleb Koval broke someone's arm in a fight April 26 at a home on State Route 126. Koval had left the home by the time deputies arrived, but state police found him a short time later and arrested him. He faces second-degree felony assault. It's the end of the line for the old Carthage train depot, which was demolished on Wednesday. It took about 2 hours for crews to raise the once busy building. It's not yet clear what will become of the property. Village officials tell 7 News they expect the property owner to default on the taxes, which would then defer the property to the county. The county would then have the option to sell it or keep it. But options for much development are limited because of its proximity to a still active train yard. The commander of Fort Drum is asking the state to support the Army's plan to install commercial nuclear microreactors on military installations as a power source. The Army will be rolling out what they call Project Janus in a few months, and Fort Drum is on the short list to be considered for a reactor. Major General Scott Nauman told state leaders this week that Fort Drum being a Project Janus site will ensure reliable energy and preparedness. With North Country News, I'm Claire Beverly.
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9: Today will be mostly cloudy, breezy, and cool with a chance of a shower in spots this afternoon. The high will reach 52. Tonight, expect considerable cloudiness with a low of 36. Tomorrow will be partly sunny, breezy, and cool with a few showers possible and a high of 52. With your AccuWeather forecast, I'm meteorologist Joe Lundberg.
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0: 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It's 39 degrees at 7:39.
1: Here's another one of those studies, Gib, from the Workplace Files. It turns out having a lousy job is better for your mental health than having no job at all. What do you think?
2: Look, a lousy job, we've talked about this from multiple different angles. It's really damaging to your mental health in the long term. It is chronic stress. There are all kinds of downsides to having a lousy job. However, having any sense of purpose, somewhere to go every single day, is hugely beneficial to the point where even if you retire from a lousy job, those first few years after retirement are the most likely period in which you are going to die. So you have to find a sense of purpose outside of work if you want to quit your lousy job. Otherwise, any sense of purpose is going to beat even a bad one. Yeah. That's what I take away from that study.
1: Yeah, I agree with you.
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12: Today will be mostly cloudy, breezy, and cool with a chance of a shower in spots this afternoon. The high will reach 52. Tonight, expect considerable cloudiness with a low of 36. Tomorrow will be partly sunny, breezy, and cool with a few showers possible and a high of 52. With your AccuWeather forecast, I'm meteorologist Joe Lundberg.
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1: All right, gentlemen, as promised, here we go with a super simple way to be more attractive. Just eat more fruits and vegetables. That's it, because they'll make you look and smell better. For a recent study in the journal Evolution and Human Behavior, researchers surveyed a bunch of healthy men about their diet choices, and then the researchers asked women to rate each man's attractiveness based on both their physical looks and on how each man smelled after exercising. The result? The men who ate the most produce were rated as significantly more attractive than the men who ate more processed and sugary foods. The results make sense when you consider what plant-based foods do for our skin. First, all fruits and vegetables contain compounds called carotenoids, and when the body processes carotenoids, they give our skin a healthy glow. But when we eat refined sugar, when we eat junk foods, they break down our skin's collagen and promote wrinkles. Plus, men who have higher concentrations of carotenoids in their system tend to produce an odor described as sweet, floral, and even fruity, which is more appealing than the smelly sweat produced by a carb or meat-heavy diet. And researchers say subtle changes in a man's odor send a subconscious signal to women about a man's health.
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0: 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It's 41 degrees at 7:55. Ah, my intelligent friends, don't you love it when something you love is actually good for you? That's the case for sunsets. It turns out watching the sunset helps you relax and ultimately can help you drift off to sleep faster and then sleep more deeply. This comes from the University of Colorado Boulder, who recently studied this. Their study found that the orange and yellow colors of a sunset and the lower angle of the sun's light does prompt your brain to release more of the sleep regulating hormone, melatonin. Sunsets are great for you.
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0: The John Tesh Radio Show is brought to you by Bigelow Tea, and chamomile tea is a natural way to relax and sleep better. A study in Biomed Central found that chamomile contains apigenin, a compound that binds to receptors in the brain to reduce anxiety and improve sleep quality. So try Bigelow's Cozy Chamomile or their Sweet Dreams blend for a restful night. It's what I do every night. Grab a mug of Bigelow Tea and unwind tonight. Magic 103.1.

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0: 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Listen to this. A study in the journal Frontiers in Behavioral Neuroscience found that people smiled more in conversations when the person they were talking to smiled more. And the more a listener smiled, the more positive the person speaking felt about the interaction. The power of smiling. The researchers say, don't miss this, smiling during a conversation makes people feel more understood and especially more connected. So next time you stop to talk to somebody, make sure you put on a smile.
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0: And coming up, are you worried that your phone is hurting your brain? Actually, you might be doing your brain a favor. I'll share the surprising science about technology and your brain health next.
3: CBS News Brief. Tornadoes have ripped through Mississippi, flattening homes, knocking down trees and power lines. Many people in Purvis rushed to Pastor Jimmy Brazil's church.
4: Some were praying out loud, and a lot of them were singing. They were actually singing Amazing Grace, and it was getting pretty good.
3: Growing concerns over the cruise ship hit with a deadly hantavirus outbreak as it sails to port in Spain's Canary Islands with 150 people, including 17 Americans on board. Some are already back in the U.S. CBS's Tom Hansen.
5: Health officials in Arizona and Georgia say none of their residents who were on the ship are showing signs of infection.
3: The Justice Department's unsealed what's said to be a suicide message from a convicted pedophile. CBS's Nicole Skanga.
6: This note, potentially written by convicted sex offender Jeffrey Epstein, appears to read in part, "They investigated me for months, found nothing."
3: CBS News Brief. I'm Deborah Rodriguez.
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9: Seriously injured. The Lewis County Sheriff's Office says Russell Rocker has been charged with impaired driving for the August 29th crash on State Route 26 in West Turin, in which investigators say he lost control on a curve and slammed into a semi. The truck driver was not hurt, but Rocker spent a lot of time in a hospital. Officials say at the time of the crash, Rocker was driving on a revoked license. An Ohio man is facing charges for an assault last month in Lewis County. The Lewis County Sheriff's Office alleges Caleb Koval broke someone's arm in a fight April 26th at a home on State Route 126. Koval had left the home by the time deputies arrived, but state police found him a short time later and arrested him. He faces second-degree felony assault. It's the end of the line for the old Carthage train depot, which was demolished on Wednesday. It took about 2 hours for crews to raise the once busy building. It's not yet clear what will become of the property. Village officials tell 7 News they expect the property owner to default on the taxes, which would then defer the property to the county. The county would then have the option to sell it or keep it. But options for much development are limited because of its proximity to a still active train yard. The commander of Fort Drum is asking the state to support the Army's plan to install commercial nuclear microreactors on military installations as a power source. The Army will be rolling out what they call Project Janus in a few months, and Fort Drum is on the short list to be considered for a reactor. Major General Scott Nauman told state leaders this week that Fort Drum being a Project Janus site will ensure reliable energy and preparedness With North Country News, I'm Claire Beverly.
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10: Today will be mostly cloudy, breezy, and cool with a chance of a shower in spots this afternoon. The high will reach 52. Tonight, expect considerable cloudiness with a low of 36. Tomorrow will be partly sunny, breezy, and cool with a few showers possible and a high of 52. With your AccuWeather forecast, I'm meteorologist Joe Lundberg.
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0: Songs you know, artists you love. This is Magic 103.1. It's 41 degrees at 8:14. So the question is, will technology like computers, smartphones, AI, and apps hurt our brains and make dementia and Alzheimer's more likely? So far, the answer is no. And this comes from a meta-analysis in the journal Nature Human Behavior. It looked at the so-called digital dementia hypothesis. That theory argues that lifetime use of devices may increase our brain's reliance on technology and weaken cognitive abilities over time. But the digital dementia hypothesis turned out to be false. The analysis looked at nearly 60 studies involving more than 400,000 older adults, and it found that technology use was associated with a 42% lower risk of cognitive impairment. How about that? The forms of technology studied included computers, smartphones, the internet, email, and social media. And none of the studies reported an increased risk of cognitive problems related with the use of technology. In fact, this new analysis led to a new theory called the cognitive reserve theory. It says that being exposed to complex mental activities through the use of technology can lead to better cognitive well-being in old age. So there you go. Your phone, tablet, and computer are not hurting your brain.
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0: 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They're getting a millennial makeover. I'll tell you what's replacing the buffets and bingo next.
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11: Today will be mostly cloudy, breezy, and cool with a chance of a shower in spots this afternoon. The high will reach 52. Tonight, expect considerable cloudiness with a low of 36. Tomorrow will be partly sunny, breezy, and cool with a few showers possible and a high of 52. With your AccuWeather forecast, I'm meteorologist Joe Lundberg.
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0: Thank you for listening to Magic 103.1, the North Country's best mix. It's 42 degrees at 828. Well, look at this. Young travelers, they're taking cruises in droves like never before. It's actually brought down the average age of a cruise passenger. This is according to the Cruise Lines International Association. They say one out of every three cruise customers is now under the age of 40. Why the sudden love of cruising, which used to be something old people did, right? Because younger generations love to travel, and cruises are up to 30% cheaper than land-based resorts. And with all these millennials on board, ships are now looking to appeal to younger travelers. There's less emphasis on formal dinners and Broadway musicals. And in their place, water slides, roller coasters, pickleball courts, lots of them, upscale restaurants, and cocktail bars. And it doesn't stop there. To appeal to work-from-home passengers, Virgin Voyages now has a month-long cruise for remote workers. And Royal Caribbean has, quote, mini cruises for long weekends.
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0: From Carthage to Watertown, the North Country's best mix is Magic 103.1. It's 42 degrees at 839. So 35 years ago, I walked into a gym in Palm Springs, and your mom was there, and we were both single. And as I was getting ready to walk out, she called out my name and said, "Oh, John Tesh, is that you?" And I whipped around and said, "Oh, Connie Selica, I didn't see you sitting there." Basically said, "You're an idiot. There's nobody else in the gym. It's just the two of us." But anyway, I have to chalk that up to she hit on me.
1: Yes.
0: Yeah. I mean, yeah. The rest of the story is embarrassing for me because
1: whatever you need to tell yourself, but yes.
0: Anyway, we now know from a recent study that guys are more likely to be hit on at the gym by women if the guy's wearing a hoodie.
1: I mean, I wear a hoodie every day.
0: Why would that be?
1: I think there's a certain like brooding dark mystery about having the hoodie on. But for me,
0: like you just robbed a bank?
1: Yes. Uh-huh. I think there is like, it's a bad boy. And you know, you're sweaty, whatever. For me, the hoodie is a do not disturb sign. Uh-huh. I put the hood up. It gives me blinders so that I'm just focused on what I'm doing. And I hope that nobody even bothers to, don't even ask if you can work in. Just leave me alone. That's what the hoodie means to me. Yeah. I can't imagine somebody going up, "Oh, I see you have the hoodie and the headphones and a scowl on your face. Can I buy you dinner sometime?"
0: I just don't look good in a hoodie. I used to wear them a little bit, you know, and I saw myself in a mirror once. And I look like a horse with blinders on that just lost a race.
1: You have...
0: I have a horse head.
1: You have, you have unique proportions. They have worked well for you at times in your career, but they prevent you from wearing a hoodie.
0: If you see somebody in a hoodie, it's not me. There you go. So don't hit on me.
1: Noted.
0: Thanks. This is John Tesh. The No Repeat Work Week is back, and we got gasoline for you. 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
13: Today will be mostly cloudy, breezy, and cool with a chance of a shower in spots this afternoon. The high will reach 52. Tonight, expect considerable cloudiness with a low of 36. Tomorrow will be partly sunny, breezy, and cool with a few showers possible and a high of 52. With your AccuWeather forecast, I'm meteorologist Joe Lundberg.
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16: Directly from our AHA Did You Know files, did you know who's making six figures now? It's housekeepers. Pretty regularly, they're in such demand that people are paying top dollar for the best ones. Household staffing agencies told NBC News in their report they have never seen such a boom. Hotels, resorts, businesses are all competing for cleaning staff, as are regular households, which is raising salaries. The greater the demand, the higher the salary. The staffing agencies say in 2020, pay for housekeepers was about $25 an hour. Now it's $45 or $50 an hour. And in places with a lot of big fancy homes, like Miami, for example, a housekeeper can earn $150,000 a year. And a head housekeeper who travels with a family to their various homes can earn $250,000 a year. Now, more of the North Country's best mix on Magic 103.1.

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1: It's 42 degrees at 850. Let's find out once and for all, why are we drawn into gossiping? According to the National Academy of Sciences, when researchers watched how people behaved in a group setting, when they were given the option to take part in gossip or avoid it, 90% of the study subjects joined in the gossip sessions. It's hard, right? It's because doing so protects you from being gossiped about. The only upside to gossip, you get information about people's character, making it easier to connect with the right people and avoid the wrong ones, the perennial gossipers.
0: 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I had a

0: 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Welcome to the John Tesh Radio Show. It is intelligence for your life. And yes, if you're wondering, I'm learning right along with you. Check this out. For a lasting mood boost, experts say sprinkle acts of kindness and generosity, but do it throughout your day. It could be sharing a book you've just finished with a friend or giving the person behind you at the grocery store your leftover coupons. Anything like that. According to the journal Psychological Science, doing repeated kind acts throughout your day will lower the stress hormone cortisol in your body. And by stacking them up in a single day, they have a lasting effect. Those small gestures can make you feel better for 5 days straight. So be on the lookout for opportunities to spread kindness and generosity. It'll pay off big time for your mental health.
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0: All right, coming up, as you're watching your smart TV, it's watching you. In a moment, this will be a conversation starter. I'll tell you what it's learning, what this thing is learning about your viewing habits. Stand by.
2: CBS News Brief. Tornadoes have flattened buildings and knocked out power to tens of thousands in Mississippi. Randy Radcliffe has spoken with a friend who manages a mobile home park in Brookhaven.
3: I called him probably right after it happened, and I called him, and he told me the trailer park was gone. Now, as far as how many people was damaged, I don't know. He said he thought there was four or five people maybe hurt.
2: Dutch officials say about 40 passengers on that hantavirus-infected cruise ship got off at an island in the South Atlantic. Rui Sennett among them. He says the captain told them someone had died of natural causes.
4: Since we were not informed of any contagious disease, everyone was relaxed.
2: President Trump sounding optimistic about the possibility of ending the Iran war.
5: They want to make a deal. We've had very good talks over the last 24 hours, and it's very possible that we'll make a deal.
2: State Department says Secretary of State Rubio's just wrapped up talks with the Pope. CBS News Brief. I'm Deborah Rodriguez.
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8: Says Russell Rocker has been charged with impaired driving for the August 29th crash on State Route 26 in West Turin, in which investigators say he lost control on a curve and slammed into a semi. The truck driver was not hurt, but Rocker spent a lot of time in a hospital. Officials say at the time of the crash, Rocker was driving on a revoked license. An Ohio man is facing charges for an assault last month in Lewis County. The Lewis County Sheriff's Office alleges Caleb Koval broke someone's arm in a fight April 26 at a home on State Route 126. Koval had left the home by the time deputies arrived, but state police found him a short time later and arrested him. He faces second-degree felony assault. It's the end of the line for the old Carthage train depot, which was demolished on Wednesday. It took about 2 hours for crews to raise the once busy building. It's not yet clear what will become of the property. Village officials tell 7 News they expect the property owner to default on the taxes, which would then defer the property to the county. The county would then have the option to sell it or keep it. But options for much development are limited because of its proximity to a still active train yard. The commander of Fort Drum is asking the state to support the Army's plan to install commercial nuclear microreactors on military installations as a power source. The Army will be rolling out what they call Project Janus in a few months, and Fort Drum is on the short list to be considered for a reactor. Major General Scott Nauman told state leaders this week that Fort Drum being a Project Janus site will ensure reliable energy and preparedness. With North Country News, I'm Claire Beverly.
9: Hello, my name's Rachel. 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
11: This afternoon, expect a mix of sunshine and clouds with a chance of showers in some areas. It will be breezy and cool with a high of 52. Tonight will bring mostly cloudy skies with a low of 35. Tomorrow will be partly sunny, breezy, and cool with a few showers possible, reaching a high of 52. With your AccuWeather forecast, I'm meteorologist Joe Lundberg.
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It's 44 degrees at 9:14. So when you're watching TV, your TV is absolutely watching you too in most cases. Smart TVs now are observing what you watch so they can tailor the commercials to your viewing habits. And that's actually why TVs are fairly cheap these days, because manufacturers make their real money by gathering and using your data. For example, LG is about to introduce a new AI technology into its smart TVs that will track what a user is watching and pair it with a, quote, emotionally intelligent ad. So if you're watching something like a medical drama, you may see wellness-focused commercials. If you're watching a family-friendly movie, you may see ads for family vacations. Advertisers are even using AI to create mood-specific profiles for shows and movies to pair them with appropriate ads. Because misaligned ads, meaning a commercial for something serious like a children's hospital paired with a sitcom, aren't just less effective, they actually hurt brands. So although it might seem intrusive for your TV to be making a judgment about your emotional state, it does work. A study found that viewers pay four times more attention to

0: ads that are tailored to content they're watching. 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
0: Coming up, silence is golden and expensive these days. I'll explain why a growing number of resorts and hotels are now offering the silent treatment, where guests pay for the privilege of silence.
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0: This afternoon, expect a mix of sunshine and clouds with a chance of showers in some areas. It will be breezy and cool with a high of 52. Tonight will bring mostly cloudy skies with a low of 35. Tomorrow will be partly sunny, breezy, and cool with a few showers possible, reaching a high of 52. With your AccuWeather forecast, I'm meteorologist Joe Lundberg.
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The North Country's best mix is on Magic 103.1. It's 44 degrees at 9:30. From our vacation files, the trendiest resorts today are all about finding some peace and quiet. So, for example, listen to this. A growing number of resorts offer, quote, forest bathing, where guests pay to simply spend time in nature, like sitting by a stream and listening to the cascading water. Because studies show that being around nature helps lower blood pressure, which in turn fights depression and stress. If an entire quiet vacation isn't your speed, how about a quiet walk? There are daily silent walks in Southeast England. They're around 10 miles long, and there's absolutely no chit-chat allowed, just the beauty of nature. You can find out more at silentwalks.org. Again, the trendiest resorts these days are about finding some peace and quiet once and for all. The North Country's best mix is on Magic 103.1.

0: 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It's 44 degrees at 9:36.
1: John Teshwar, give Gerard, the father of three kids under, at this point, under 14 years old. And I get your opinion on this, and you folks at home. How do young people feel about AI? Well, apparently they're not fans, according to a survey of Gen Zers, 14 to 29 by Gallup. 73% say they feel anxious or angry about AI. A rising anger may be driven by AI limiting prospects for entry-level jobs. What say you?
2: I think that's a huge part of it, right? All of these clerical jobs that used to be the beginning of white-collar work, younger students are finding those jobs don't exist anymore. So you either already have to have expertise or you have to already have performed as an individual in your chosen field. No more is it coming straight out of college and getting a job. You have to figure that out in a whole new way. And for my oldest daughter, who does the most homework of any of my kids, she absolutely hates it. And also, because she's very conscientious and wants to do it all well, and she gets really frustrated when her classmates use it to fake papers. And everybody knows. The other students know. The teacher can tell. It's not there yet, and it's nothing but frustrating for that group.
1: Yeah, interesting.
0: This is John Tesh. The No Repeat Work Week is back, and we got gasoline for you. 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
9: Country Weather. This afternoon, expect a mix of sunshine and clouds with a chance of showers in some areas. It will be breezy and cool with a high of 52. Tonight will bring mostly cloudy skies with a low of 35. Tomorrow will be partly sunny, breezy, and cool with a few showers possible, reaching a high of 52. With your AccuWeather forecast, I'm meteorologist Joe Lundberg.
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1: Let's talk about setting goals for a moment. If you want to feel motivated to achieve any goal, it helps to get angry, apparently, according to a new study in the Journal of Personality and Social Psychology. The researchers conducted a series of experiments where they challenged people to play games and solve puzzles. Now, in every case, participants were triggered in a way that made them angry. For example, some were mocked or ridiculed during the experiment. They didn't know what was happening. Or they played games that were rigged to make them much harder. So the result, in most cases, as participants grew angrier and more frustrated, their movements and puzzle-solving abilities actually improved, meaning their anger motivated them, on average, to perform better at overcoming whatever challenge was facing them. The researchers say this makes sense to them because while we're often told to focus on staying positive, our brain has evolved to focus on negative emotions as a way of keeping us alert, keeping us vigilant. And psychologists weighed in on this. They say they found that emotions like anger, shame, humiliation, and feeling underappreciated are the most effective at motivating us. Because, as it turns out, we perceive these feelings as a threat to our core identity.
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It's 45 degrees at 9:52. Get ready. Time for the snacking report here on the John Tesh radio program. If you want to cut down on your snacking, experts say choose bite-sized treats. Penn State researchers say you'll eat less. In their recent experiment, they gave study subjects the same amount of small, medium, and large pretzels. And people not only ate over 30% more of the biggest pretzels, they ate them faster. It's because the larger size prompts us to take bigger bites. So, they say to cut calories and snack less, you got to try smaller, bite-sized treats. 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

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How about this? Going fishing. Big game fishing. And having somebody take care of all the stuff for you. All right? That's what River Valley Charters is all about. They are in Carthage. This is a certificate for a six-hour Lake Ontario fishing charter. All right? It's a fully guided fishing experience. It departs from Henderson Harbor. Now, it includes a comfortable, fully equipped boat, along with all the rods, all the reels, all the bait, and the tackle. They provide all of that. So you can focus on the fishing. And when that rod starts screaming because you've landed an enormous fish, the adrenaline starts flowing. Just bring your snacks, your drinks, and a fishing license, all right? This certificate is usually a $750 value, but today during the half-off Friday sale on a Thursday, you can get it for just $375. 315-782-1240. That is the phone number to call if you want to get that. And who wouldn't, right? From Thousand Islands Country Club, we got golfing passes here. Yeah, it's starting to get nice. So we've got passes for the old course and then the lake course at the Thousand Islands Country Club on Wellesley Island. Both of these have a different price. So, and they both include you, three of your friends, a golf cart, and of course, all 18 holes. All right. So the old course would normally be a $220 value, but that's not what you're going to pay today during the half-off Friday sale, and well, half-off Thursday. That's just $110. The lake course is normally $136, but that's just $68 during the half-off sale here this morning. You can get that right now by calling 315-782-1240. All right, lots more stuff on our website there at northcountrysaves.com. 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

0: Magic 103.1, Whitney Houston. If I don't have you, I have nothing. How are you doing? My name is Ken, 1018. So Half Off Friday is happening on Thursday because we're going to be preparing tomorrow for our yard sale, which is happening at the arena on Saturday. Yeah, I mean, that's like 100 different yard sales all underneath one.
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0: Roof, we'll talk about that in a couple of minutes here. Plus, you're still listening for the No Repeat Song of the Week, which happens to be Bruce Springsteen's Born in the USA. That could play at any time. All right, Half Off Friday on a Half Off Thursday. Let's talk about this getting nice in the North Country again, and maybe you want to go out on the St. Lawrence River and view some of the beauty that is the North Country. I mean, we take it advantage a lot. We don't take advantage of it a lot of times, you know? So, Clayton Island Tours, this is a family four-pack, two adults, two children for the Two Nation Tour with Bolt Castle stop included. That's $100 value, yours for just $50, all right? 315-782-1240 to get that half-off Friday sale. Go out on the St. Lawrence with Clayton Island Tours. Now, coming up for the the summer season, grass is going to start growing. You're going to be wanting to go out there and mow the lawn, and maybe you're just completely fed up with having to get behind it and push the lawnmower, or maybe ride it yourself. How about a lawnmower that does it all by itself? Seriously, this sounds like Jetsons stuff. Jane, stop this crazy thing. Yeah, this is a Husqvarna auto mower. Seriously, it's GPS guided. So it's completely, it does it all. It's a Roomba for your lawn, okay? I know this sounds crazy, but it's a robotic lawnmower designed for a small or a medium-sized lawn, up to a quarter of an acre, and it's efficient, four-wheeled, battery-powered, of course, capable of handling slopes up to 40%. It operates silently, weather-resistant. Has theft protection, all right? This is crazy. Yeah, I mean, you just say, okay, turn it on, and it finds its way by itself. You don't have to do anything once you got it programmed, okay? Easy stuff, though. We got three different flavors of this lawnmower, all right? One for a smaller yard, which is the quarter of an acre that I talked about. One for a medium to large lawn, up to 4/10 of an acre. And then we got the high-performance large capacity lawnmower up to 1.25 acres, all right? Again, they are all GPS navigated smartphone connectivity. Each one of these mowers will mow your lawn without you having to lift a finger. How cool is that, right? Okay, technology here. So, let's talk about the small lawnmower. That is a $1,300 value. You can get it for half price. And these all come from Sully's Sales and Service in Governor, all right? So, like I said, the smaller one, which is a quarter of an acre, that is a $1,300 value. If you're interested in the high-performance one, that is for the 1.25 acres, well, of course, that's more money. That's $3,500. And again, you get it for half price, all right? 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You can see them online on our website at northcountrysaves.com. 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
4: Country weather. This afternoon, expect a mix of sunshine and clouds with a chance of showers in some areas. It will be breezy and cool with a high of 52. Tonight will bring mostly cloudy skies with a low of 35. Tomorrow will be partly sunny, breezy, and cool with a few showers possible, reaching a high of 52. With your AccuWeather forecast, I'm meteorologist Joe Lundberg.
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0: 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It's a Lola Young, and her song is called Messy. 10:32, I am Ken Martin. This is Half Off Friday. And you look at the calendar and you're going, wait a minute, it's only Thursday. I'm not pushing the calendar forward a day, and you're not living in a time warp. This is Half Off.
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0: Magic 103.1. Savage Garden, I knew I loved you before I met you. Good morning. It is 13 away from 11 o'clock. Half off Friday happening on a half off Thursday because we're getting ready for the yard sale coming up on Saturday at the arena in Watertown. Yeah, so we're going to need all day Friday to prepare for that thing. The staff is going to be busy tomorrow. So no time for the half off Friday tomorrow. We're doing it this morning during half off Thursday. All right. So from Frosted Couture, they are on Public Square in Watertown. And, you know, Mom's Day is coming up. Maybe make it.
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0: 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That's 315-782-1240. 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
8: This afternoon, expect a mix of sunshine and clouds with a chance of showers in some areas. It will be breezy and cool with a high of 52. Tonight will bring mostly cloudy skies with a low of 35. Tomorrow will be partly sunny, breezy, and cool with a few showers possible, reaching a high of 52. With your AccuWeather forecast, I'm meteorologist Joe Lundberg.
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0: 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Hello. Who's this?
1: This is Rick Brain.
0: Rick, you are the 20th caller. You're a winner.
1: Yeah. Great.
0: You have got a $103 gift certificate because you heard the No Repeat song of the week.
1: Great.
0: Where are you calling from today, Rick?
1: I'm calling from Cape Vincent.
0: All righty. Well, I'm going to give you a $103 gift certificate for Stewart Shops. You can use it for gasoline. You could use it for ice cream. You can, whatever you want. It's good for anything there. Are you working today?
1: Yes, I am.
0: All right. Can you say where you're working?
1: Sure. I'm working at the Clayton Sure Thing.
0: All right. Well, thank you for listening. And to get the gas certificate or, well, just the plain old gift certificate, tell me, what is the radio station that does the No Repeat Work Week?
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6: This afternoon, expect a mix of sunshine and clouds with a chance of showers in some areas. It will be breezy and cool with a high of 52. Tonight will bring mostly cloudy skies with a low of 35. Tomorrow will be partly sunny, breezy, and cool with a few showers possible, reaching a high of 52. With your AccuWeather forecast, I'm meteorologist Joe Lundberg.
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11: This afternoon, expect a mix of sunshine and clouds with a chance of showers in some areas. It will be breezy and cool with a high of 52. Tonight will bring mostly cloudy skies with a low of 35. Tomorrow will be partly sunny, breezy, and cool with a few showers possible, reaching a high of 52. With your AccuWeather forecast, I'm meteorologist Joe Lindberg.
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6: Country weather. Tonight, expect considerable cloudiness with a low of 36. Tomorrow will be partly sunny, remaining cool with a couple of showers. It will be breezy in the afternoon with a high of 52. Tomorrow night will be partly cloudy with a low of 40. Saturday will have times of clouds and sun with a couple of showers, reaching a high of 61. With your AccuWeather forecast, I'm meteorologist Joe Lundberg.
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I'll explain how that can extend your life. 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I'm going to share expert advice on how to handle that. And forget about the midlife crisis. I'll tell you why middle age is actually one of the happiest chapters of people's lives. 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
5: Tonight, expect considerable cloudiness with a low of 36. Tomorrow will be partly sunny, remaining cool with a couple of showers. It will be breezy in the afternoon with a high of 52. Tomorrow night will be partly cloudy with a low of 40. Saturday will have times of clouds and sun with a couple of showers, reaching a high of 61. With your AccuWeather forecast, I'm meteorologist Joe Lundberg.
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I'm your baby this afternoon, and I'm glad to be here with you. Thank you for listening. Half hour block of magic music in progress right now. Madonna is on deck. Celine Dion, Carrie Underwood, too. It's a trio of the ladies. And now I'm burning for you. Blue Oyster Cult on Magic 103.1.

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3: Tonight, expect a significant amount of cloud cover with a low of 36. Tomorrow will bring partly sunny skies and cooler temperatures along with a few showers. It'll be breezy in the afternoon with a high of 52. Tomorrow night will be partly cloudy with a low of 40. With your AccuWeather forecast, I'm meteorologist Jason Caterina.
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Hey, congratulations to Rick Grant. He lives in Cape Vincent, and he got the gasoline earlier today with the No Repeat Song of the Week. You can be our next winner. Got another No Repeat Song of the Week coming up Monday morning at 7:20 with John Tesh on Magic.

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14: North Country Weather. Tonight, expect a significant amount of cloud cover with a low of 36. Tomorrow will bring partly sunny skies and cooler temperatures along with a few showers. It'll be breezy in the afternoon with a high of 52. Tomorrow night will be partly cloudy with a low of 40. With your AccuWeather forecast, I'm meteorologist Jason Catarina.
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are you doing? Did you have a good day? I hope so. We are one day closer to the weekend. Yes, tomorrow is Friday. Woohoo! Coming up in this half-hour block of Magic Music, I got Eddie Money, The Culture Club, Royals from Lord, and now you might as well face it, you're addicted to love. I don't know what I'm addicted to. Robert Palmer on Magic 103.1.

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5: Tonight, expect a significant amount of cloud cover with a low of 36. Tomorrow will bring partly sunny skies and cooler temperatures along with a few showers. It'll be breezy in the afternoon with a high of 52. Tomorrow night will be partly cloudy with a low of 40. With your AccuWeather forecast, I'm meteorologist Jason Caterina.
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You're too shy, shy, hush, hush, out of eye. The group was called Kaja Goo Goo, although its lead singer was Lamal, and he would go on to have a solo career. How are you doing? I am Ken Martin, and I cannot thank you enough for listening to this little old radio station. Delilah's getting ready. She'll be here tonight at 7.

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10: Overnight, expect mostly cloudy skies with a low of 36. Tomorrow, Friday, will bring partly sunny conditions with a high of 52. There will be a couple of showers, especially in the afternoon, and it will be breezy. Friday night will be partly cloudy with a low of 40 with your AccuWeather forecast. I'm meteorologist Jason Catarino.
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WTOJ, Carthage, Watertown. Magic 103.1. Welcome to your Thursday night as we look forward to Mother's Day. This weekend we'll be taking calls and sharing letters and stories for moms all night long tonight. If you'd like to share a story, 1-888-633-5452.

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1: Hi, Delilah. Thank you very much.
0: What can I do for you?
1: I just wanted you to pick a very special song for a very special person. She's my best friend. We're actually taking a very, very long road trip together. And she walked into my life back in January, and I couldn't have asked for a better friend.
0: Oh, so this is a new friendship.
1: Yes, ma'am.
0: And you found your soul sister.
1: I have.
0: And what song do you want me to play? Are you on the road right now on this road trip?
1: We are right now.
0: All right. I will find a great song for you ladies. Danielle, thank you for calling.
1: Thank you, Delilah.

0: Magic 103.1. Good evening. Welcome to your Thursday night, your throwback Thursday night, where we take a moment and pause and look back over yesterday, look back over yesteryear. Because we have smartphones, little computers that fit in the palm of our hand and can hold so much information. Throwback Thursdays are a little bit easier because you've got those memories that pop up, huh? The pictures that pop up from a year ago or 5 years ago or 10 years ago, and you go, how could that much time have passed? Hard to believe. I mentioned this last night. It feels to me like time has sped up. I can't explain it, but maybe it's just because I'm getting older. I don't know, but it feels different. Just feels like time has sped up to me. How about you? I want to know who you are thinking about tonight. I want to hear your stories. It is a Throwback Thursday night. So if you've got any stories of graduation, of the kids growing up, that sort of thing, prom's coming up this weekend, call me and tell me. The phone lines are open. You're listening to Delilah.
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3: North Country. Overnight, expect mostly cloudy skies with a low of 36. Tomorrow, Friday, will bring partly sunny conditions with a high of 52. There will be a couple of showers, especially in the afternoon, and it will be breezy. Friday night will be partly cloudy with a low of 40 with your AccuWeather forecast. I'm meteorologist Jason Caterina.
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1: Hi, what can I do for you, Alyssa?
2: I don't know, maybe you could just play a song for me to make me feel better, because I know you're so good at that.
1: Okay, tell me what kind of feel bad you have, and then I can determine if a song's going to help at all.
2: Well, I just kind of ended a relationship with someone I've been with for quite a while.
1: Define quite a while, months, years?
2: A couple years. Things were just not working out because my family and his family just were really against the relationship, and it was just tearing our families apart for us to be together.
1: How old are you?
2: I'm 20.
1: How old is he?
2: He's 22.
1: Okay, so why did your families not like each other?
2: Because last year we broke up because we decided that it would just be better for us to try to, you know, figure out our lives on our own before we try to work, you know, get back together, because it was just interfering with our careers and everything. We were just
1: young,
2: working, you know, having so much fun and not concentrating on anything that you really need to be concentrating on. So my parents just had just bad feelings about him. They stopped respecting him because he broke up with me after he made all these promises to me and all this. And they just didn't understand the whole situation. And so we were talking and just decided not to see each other anymore. And he still wanted to be friends, and I just can't be friends with somebody that I have such strong feeling for. And it just, you know, we're just not talking. And I don't know if I still want to talk to him or if I'm just going to want to talk to him, like, later.
1: Yeah, how about giving yourself a little break right now?
2: Yeah.
1: To figure out how to let your heart heal.
2: Yeah.
1: Let God worry about the future. You just take care of you today. And if taking care of you means you can't be friends right now, because I don't know how anyone could be friends right away with somebody that they're stupid in love with.
2: Yeah.
1: That's just like, what do you mean you want to be friends? I want to kiss your face and love you.
2: Mm-hmm.
1: Give yourself permission to do what you got to do.
2: Thank you.
1: Good luck.
2: Thanks.

0: 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Playing your requests and your dedications and sharing this beautiful spring night with you. Sharing Mother's Day this weekend with you. If you have a funny story or a great story, share it with us. You can go to our Facebook page, Delilah, D-E-L-I-L-A-H. I got this note from Sandra Richgreen, who says, "My mom would rock and sing in the recliner to Mitch Miller or whatever was playing on the TV. One day, I heard a loud crash. I went running into the living room. There was Mom upside down in her recliner, laughing so hard she couldn't get up out of it. I had to help her out. Makes me smile just thinking about it 52 years later. Loved her so much." Sandra, thank you for writing. I can just picture your mom with her legs kicking in the air to Mitch Miller as she's upside down. Thank you for listening tonight. If you have a great story, a mom story to share, send it to me. Let me know. I'd love to share it on the air with you. You're listening to Delilah.
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12: I'm so proud of you. 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How much you had to put down?
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12: 500? I'm proud of you. What type of car did you get? Oh, you got a Mercedes. 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But how you get approved? When I

0: Overnight, expect mostly cloudy skies with a low of 36. Tomorrow, Friday, will bring partly sunny conditions with a high of 52. There will be a couple of showers, especially in the afternoon, and it will be breezy. Friday night will be partly cloudy with a low of 40 with your AccuWeather forecast. I'm meteorologist Jason Caterina.
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0: 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Hi, welcome to the Delilah Show. Who's this?
1: Yaskita.
0: Yaskita, welcome. What can I do for you?
1: I was in a two-year relationship with a soldier in the Army. He pretty much broke my heart. He was actually coming for 9 days to come visit my family and myself, and the relationship just ended. And it's been a big heartbreak on my end.
0: So he didn't really give you any good reason why he was jumping out of off the ship?
1: I think it was a constant fight that we were having, because long distance, it's very hard.
0: So are you sad because you really loved him and you miss him and you wanted to be with him? Or are you sad because you had dreams and hopes of how things would be and now you know they're not going to be that way?
1: I'm sad because I was married once and my heart was shut down, and he opened up that door that was closed for so long, and yeah, my heart was destroyed. I mean, I had dreams, I had desires, I had hope, I had plans.
0: It sounds to me like you were all in and he was only 10% or 20% all in.
1: I don't know what triggered. This is very hard because...
0: I know, because you love him. But you deserved somebody who is stupid in love with you.
1: Thank you, Delilah. I know.
0: You are taking his walking out of your life as a sign that you aren't worth fighting for, that you aren't beautiful and precious and the best thing in the world. And honey, you are.
1: Thank you.

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Each night, we open up the phone lines to take your calls and to share your stories. That's what this show is all about. It's about your stories. It's about finding the perfect song to go with your stories. I'm here to weave those songs together with stories that'll touch your heart, inspire you to live life fully.